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1: Thanks for hanging out. 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
0: 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As Christopher Walken once said, potato, potato. New one now from Bill Murray with a day to remember on this one. 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

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Thank you much for hanging out. 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You got Muse. You got Smashing Pumpkins now. Goo Goo Dolls. Weezer. All Rockin' Faces Clear Off. And we can get you a trip for two to the festival. September 18th and 19th. $1,000 to go along with it. 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

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It's Stacy, and Breaking Benjamin finally have a new album done. 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
1: I forgot to tell you to remove the kids from the radio for this one. Gets weird. Dave Draymond, you dog, you. It's Stacey hanging with you on your Wednesday night, more than halfway through the work week. Let's do some Incubus.

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1: 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Thanks for hanging out. It's Stacy with you. Now, 1996 is Antichrist Superstar from Manson. Turns 30 years old this year, so he's doing some 30th anniversary celebrations, but on tour right now with Rob Zombie.

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Corey Taylor wrote that when he had food poisoning. Isn't that precious? It's Stacey with you. We'll do the new one from Shinedown. Young Again.

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1: They're back. Nickelback. Their 11th studio album, Everything Under the Sun, will be out October 30th. It's Nickelback's Rattle the Cage.

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1: A new study says that cannabis use is linked to 37% higher stroke risk. 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

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According to new research, the majority of Americans think that kids under the age of 16 should be banned from social media, with nearly two-thirds believing that kids 15 and under shouldn't be allowed. Here's Autumn Kings.

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Arkansas's Rock Station, 100.3 The Edge. Five Finger Death Punch celebrating their 20th anniversary out on the road touring in support of their new album out now called Legacy. It's Five Finger Death Punch, Eye of the Storm. 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
1: The Smashing Pumpkins, they have been added to our iHeartRadio Music Festival presented by Capital One. 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

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The Burning Man Festival kicks off August 30th. It's going to run through September 7th. And organizers say that smart glasses are going to be allowed at this year's Burning Man. But don't film anyone without their permission. And I was one of the first people I know that got a pair of those Meta Ray-Ban smart glasses years ago. I've been enjoying them, but I need to upgrade to a new model. The battery life on the first model sucks. There's a perfect circle.

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1: Guns N' Roses guitarist Slash now has a newly discovered species of snake named after him. It's a non-venomous ground snake that they've named Leolaphis Slashi.

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1: By now, you've probably heard about some of the drama over the flock cameras. Well, Darth Vader showed up to a public city meeting to defend the flock cameras. I'll tell you more about this 3 o'clock. Right now, keep it cranked up with Greta Van Fleet's new song, Play Your Games.

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1: Papa Roach have teamed up with internationally acclaimed rapper and songwriter Hanu Mankind to feature him on the new Papa Roach track, See You in Hell.

Arkansas's Rock Station, 100.3 The Edge. Evanescence frontwoman Amy Lee says that she's going to be 45 in December and that, you know, 44 definitely doesn't feel like I'd imagine. It's better. Turning 60 is only 15 years away, which doesn't feel that long. And, you know, I can honestly see myself still belting out hits like Bring Me to Life and Afterlife, even at retirement age.

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1: Nickelback have released three new tracks from their upcoming album, Everything Under the Sun, out October 30th. The songs Bones for the Crows, Leave Me Behind, and this one, Rattle the Cage, featuring guitarist John Five.

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Rocking your ass out of bed with crunchy corn. I'm Shroom. We'll continue to rock you with new music from Autumn King's upcoming album, Epiphanies, out September 18th. It's Autumn King's with Gone, Gone, Gone.

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1: Three more chances again today to win a trip for two to Las Vegas to join us at our iHeartRadio Music Festival this September, presented by Capital One. 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

100.3 The Edge, Arkansas's rock station. Foo Fighters frontman Dave Grohl, his late mom, Virginia Grohl, was a public school teacher for more than three decades. You know, Perfect Circle frontman Maynard James Keenan, his late father, Mike Keenan, was also a public school teacher. He taught science, was also a former high school wrestling coach. 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
1: 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It's Godsmack and Voodoo, one of those songs that just has a dark, hypnotic thing going on. I love it. Let's stay in the shadow, shall we? 21 Pilots, here's Heathens.
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0: 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There's Disturbed, I Will Not Break. Jackson here. It is time once again for Things I Know, your daily dose of random facts. Did you know even placebos can cause side effects? This is known as the nocebo effect and can involve nausea, drowsiness, and allergic reactions. And it occurs because the person was expecting to experience them. Pixar has been around for 40 years. They were founded in 1986. And the first feature, of course, Toy Story in 1995. But their first short film was called Luxo Jr. And it came out in 1986. It's one about the desk lamp that is now their logo that you see at the beginning of the movies. Yeah, I've never seen it, but now I'm kind of curious. The roles in the movie Brokeback Mountain were originally supposed to be for Mark Wahlberg and Joaquin Phoenix, but they were uncomfortable with the sex scenes, so they both dropped out of the movie. The average Costco store does $276 million in sales per year. 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In Hawaii, on the island of Oahu. And if you've ever wondered, when you do a push-up, you're supporting 69% of your body weight in the up position and 75% in the down position. Now, go impress people at parties.
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1: It's Sublime, what I got. Jackson here. Heads up, your next iPhone could cost up to $100 more. Yep, another price hike. We'll talk about that coming up on the other side of Poppy, Amy Lee, Courtney LaPlante. Here's the end of view. I told

It's 100.3 The Edge, New Rock for Little Rock. Nirvana, there's Lithium Jackson here. I was just watching this video of Rick Springfield. Remember him? It's a video of him performing Jesse's Girl recently. What is he doing? I want whatever he's taking. Dude, he is almost 80 years old and he still looks like he's 30. It's ridiculous. Actually, let me pull that. He's 77 and it doesn't look like plastic surgery.

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0: Longview. So there's a new term out called cushioning. It has to do with having a backup plan in relationships. We'll talk about that coming up. Well, let's play some 3 Days Grace first. So-called life.

It's 100.3 The Edge, New Rock for Little Rock. There's Pearl Jam alive in the news this morning. A Chinese robot just beat Usain Bolt's 100-meter dash record. We'll talk about that coming up right now. Footsteps from Pop Evil.

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Could we see a Soundgarden reunion of sorts? Obviously, without Chris Cornell. But yes, and we'll talk about that coming up. Falling in Reverse and Bad Guy.

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1: 3 days grace animal I have become. Jackson here. Oh, this one brings back memories. Motley Crue, Kickstart My Heart. I can't be the only kid that used to cut out pictures from Hit Parade and Circus magazine and plaster them all over my bedroom. And there was a ton of Motley Crue stuff. This one sounds best loud. Here's Motley Crue.

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0: 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Thanks for hanging out, man. Thanks for listening. Hope you have a stellar day, and we'll catch you back here bright and early tomorrow morning.
1: Hey, everybody. 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

0: Arkansas's Rock Station, 100.3 The Edge. Just last Friday, Weezer put out their 20th studio album. They refer to it as the Gold Album. And they're part of our iHeartRadio Music Festival coming up in just a couple weeks, September 18th and 19th at the T-Mobile Arena in Vegas. Muse is on the bill. The Smashing Pumpkins got added to the bill recently. Another opportunity for you to win your way there. Trip for two to Vegas for that epic fest. Passes to the fest, hotel, all that stuff. And $1,000. Coming up just after one, and I got some Weezer for you next.
1: How can you miss us if we never leave?
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Arkansas's rock station, 100.3 The Edge. We got the terrible news back on Tuesday about the passing of Dolly Parton at the age of 80. But did it surprise anybody else how many rockers paid awesome tribute to Dolly? Of course, she did get into the Rock and Roll Hall of Fame just a few years back. Here's Evanescence.

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1: That is a song called Turn the Page, and I think we kind of have turned the page. Now, it's not technically September until early next week, but, you know, football season, college football season starts on Saturday. You got pumpkin spice rolled out this week at Starbucks. It might as well be fall already. Let's Imagine Dragons.

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1: Now, we were just talking about Weezer putting out a brand new album last Friday. They did. This guy also put out a brand new album this past Friday. Brandon Flowers, frontman of The Killers, put out his third solo album this past Friday called Thrasher. Doesn't sound like The Killers at all. It's got a little more, bit more of an Americana feel to it. Check it out if you get a chance.

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We want to send you to see Breaking Ben at the Walmart Amp in Northwest Arkansas. 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

Arkansas's Rock Station, 100.3 The Edge. All right, this song is dedicated to the rough week we've had. Obviously, Dolly Parton's passing at the age of 80. We got that news on Tuesday, brief battle with cancer. Yesterday, we got the news about actor Tim Curry also passing away at the age of 80. Ugh. Stairway to Heaven.

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1: All right, so Breaking Benjamin basically said that they put this song out because, you know, they were going on tour with Chevelle and they wanted to make sure they had something new. Didn't confirm a new album, but I'm guessing one's coming because it's been a minute. This is a new one called Something Wicked.

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1: Third and final week of the NFL's preseason gets cranked up tonight. We got four contests tonight. A lot of contests on Friday and then two more on Saturday. That's a wrap. We're technically less than 2 weeks away from the season kicking off. Here's Blind Melon, the real season.

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1: Rover put out a list of the top dog breeds in the U.S. in 2026, and it might delight you to know that for the second time in a row, the number one breed on this list is not a breed at all. It's a non-designer mixed breed is what it says, a.k.a. mutts. That's what I like to call them. So I'm pleased to know that more Americans are adopting mutts and being thrilled about it. Number two on the list, Labrador Retrievers, Golden Retrievers, number three, Golden Doodles, number four, German Shepherds, number five. That rounds out the top five. But yeah, mutts. You love to see it. Adopt, don't shop.
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1: Apparently, Mountain Dew is teaming up with men's grooming company Duke Cannon for some scented body wash and bars of soap. 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

0: Arkansas's Rock Station, 100.3 The Edge. Hey, what can I play for you on your Thursday?
1: Hey, Ellie, this is Trucker Coop in Texas.
0: What's up,
1: right,
0: man?
1: Right now, I stream you guys everywhere in the lower 48.
0: Oh, we appreciate that.
1: How about some Thunderstruck?
0: That's a great call. This is a good driving song. Appreciate the request, man. Safe travels.

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1: A couple months ago, Shinedown put out a brand new album. 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
1: Hey, Allie.
0: What's up, man?
1: This is Adam.
0: Hey.
1: Just wanted to say, love the show. 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
0: Aww.
1: I'd like to request 311.
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Apparently, New Jersey is rolling out a Bon Jovi lottery scratcher. It's kind of a cool collab. Apparently, it costs $5. Top prize is $200,000. And it rolls out in October. I got some Bon Jovi for you coming up after Disturbed.

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1: Want to wish a very happy belated birthday to one Tyler Connelly, frontman of this band, Theory of a Dead Man. Celebrated his 51st birthday yesterday. Happy birthday, sir.

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1: All right, it's pre-Friday, and I don't know, I'm really excited about next weekend. Not just because it's a three-day weekend, but because college football really gets cranked up. Oh, I live for this time of year. Finger 11. Go Dawgs, by the way.

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1: I'm just doing my best, man, trying to make a Thursday feel like a Friday. 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

0: So a father in Wisconsin decided to take his 3-year-old daughter out hunting recently to an area where they were hunting for wild turkey. Dad and the 3-year-old were there with a 12-gauge shotgun, and dad thought he saw wild turkey's head pop up. So he grabbed the 3-year-old, held her in the 12-gauge, and said, "Pull the trigger, baby." And she did. She ended up shooting a 40-year-old man and his 7-year-old son. Oh, yeah. Now, good news is those two are going to be fine. They were wounded, but they're going to be okay. But when the Fish and Wildlife showed up, they're like, "Wait a minute, you have no hunting experience and you don't even have a hunting license? What the hell are you doing, you moron?" The guy's like, "Yeah, I don't really know much about hunting, but you know, yeah. I mean, let me guess. This was one of those, the wife said, "Listen, you need a daddy-daughter day," and you're like, "I got a shotgun in the truck. Let's go."
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Changing your car preset is stressful business, so we wouldn't ask if it wasn't important. 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I think that's

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Thank you for your service and for listening to us. 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
1: Chili's with Stadium Arcadium getting a vinyl release on October 2nd. 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
0: I know.
1: The hell did that sneak up on us? Warning is here. The sisters bringing a big old jug of kerosene. It is New Rock Now with a big rig.

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1: What the dumb of the day today? Well, this is one of those, really, Dad? Really? So a father in Wisconsin decided to take his three-year-old daughter out hunting recently to an area where they were hunting for wild turkey. Dad and the three-year-old were there with a 12-gauge shotgun, and Dad thought he saw wild turkey's head pop up. So he grabbed the three-year-old, held her in the 12-gauge, and said, "Pull the trigger, baby." And she did. She ended up shooting a 40-year-old man and his 7-year-old son. Oh, yeah. Now, good news is those two are going to be fine. They were wounded, but they're going to be okay. But when the Fish and Wildlife showed up, they're like, "Wait a minute, you have no hunting experience and you don't even have a hunting license? What the hell are you doing, you moron?" The guy's like, "Yeah, I don't really know much about hunting, but you know, yeah." I mean, let me guess. This was one of those, the wife said, "Listen, you need a daddy-daughter day," and you're like, "I got a shotgun in the truck, let's go."
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Here's the thing. You're jamming with me on the ride home, so I'm guessing tomorrow when you wake, you should be here too, rocking with Jackson on the way in, starting at 6.

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2: Continuing their jaunt across America, Godsmack, STP, and Dorothy. I will tell you again, if you get the opportunity to see that show, you have to be there early. Do not miss Dorothy. You better cut your ass out of work early, because if you do, you're going to hate yourself. How she is not broken wide open yet is still beyond me, but it's coming. I feel it, man. It is Runaway.

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